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feet to the rhythm of the beat. 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Joogie babe and club driver rocking the shit. Hit house records, DJ mix non-stop. Hamburger rider damn, make the bass pump. Move your feet to the rhythm of the beat. 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